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0: Harmony plus 90er, weil ihr einfach mehr Kulthits braucht. 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
1: As many days we were oceans apart, even though my tears have dried.

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That's how it is with me. But you know I'll always come back. 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And somewhere I hear a door slam. So I say, fine.